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There's Morgan. You're riding in with Roger on Colorado's Cat Country 95.1. It's a good celebrity birthday day today. How about Fran Drescher? I will not try to do a Fran Drescher voice impersonation. That is not going to go well for anybody. Barry Williams, who played Greg on the Brady Bunch, also celebrating a birthday today.

0: There's Luke Bryan. You're riding home with Roger on Colorado's Cat Country 95.1. Who do you think's going to win the big game coming up on Saturday at Falcon Stadium between Air Force and Navy? Let me know at 719-715-0951. Just text me Air Force or text me Navy. And that's going to enter you to win a pair of tickets to go to the game for free on us. 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
16: We're going to see the rain persist as we go throughout the rest of our evening and into the overnight hours. Some isolated snowflakes not out of the range of possibilities. Gusty winds will also return to much of the region, lows dropping into the upper 40s and 50s. With your KKTV 11 Alert weather, I'm meteorologist Nick Lavand.

got more with Wind Up Missing You. You're riding home with Roger on Colorado's Cat Country 95.1. So I mentioned there were some good celebrity birthdays today, including Eric Stoltz. Well, Eric Stoltz was supposed to be Marty in Back to the Future. Now, his girlfriend in it was going to be Melora Hardin, who just got cast on the new Netflix show Million Dollar Secret. As we know, neither of them wound up actually being in Back to the Future. Although Melora Hardin was Jan on The Office and great in that role. Oh,

0: In Texas from Ella Langley. You're riding home with Roger on Colorado's Cat Country 95.1. Our last chance giveaway to win your way into next week's Ella concert is going to take place this Saturday. We're going to be at the Jersey Mike's off Interquest between noon and 2. We're going to do the drawing for the tickets at 2 o'clock, and you do have to be present to win. Now, here's the key thing you got to know. The longer you're at Jersey Mike's on Saturday, the better your chances are of coming away with those tickets. The longer you're there between noon and 2. I can't tell anymore until Saturday. So I'll see you Saturday between noon and 2. Jersey Mike's off Interquest. They're going to be offering free chips and a free drink with the purchase of subs. That's cool. And we'll hang out and we'll get ready to give away some Ella Langley tickets.
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Random with Roger on Colorado's Cat Country 95.1. That Tom Cruise, he's passionate, right? He makes a good movie. But he's a quirky guy. I heard earlier today, he doesn't read scripts. He makes the writers or directors read them to him because he says he does not want his ideas to invade it yet.

0: There's Zach Topp with South of Sanity. You're riding home with Roger on Colorado's Cat Country 95.1. 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

There's John Morgan with Kid Myself. That's going to do it for me. Thanks for riding them with Roger here on Colorado's Cat Country 95.1. Remember, this Saturday, noon to 2, Jersey Mike's off InterQuest. Last chance tickets to see Ella Langley next week. We'll go out with Dustin Lynch. Have a great night.

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2: Yeah, a lot of times we stay in Carolina. 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So on the beach, you know, you're out there just in the sand, building sandcastles with Avery. But in the mountains, you can go hiking and, you know, finding little natural waterfalls and all sorts of stuff. So we love to explore, love to get out there. We don't like to sit on our hands too much, you know.
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That's me. Wake up tomorrow morning with Kincaid and Dallas. 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

Don't forget, we have Chase Beckham on the show with us tomorrow, and then Drew Baldridge coming up on Friday. Going to be a fun back end to the week. Here's Back in the Saddle, Luke Holmes on Country Nights Live.

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1: Luke Bryan says he may have accidentally fallen in love on stage last week with Chris Stapleton. The two teamed up for Drink a Beer, and Luke joked that Stapleton's intense eye contact had him flustered, saying Chris really stares at you while he's singing. Watching your lips, it's intimidating, and I'm kind of fallen in love. Prayers up for Charles Kelly of Lady A, who revealed he's been diagnosed with a rare blood cancer, multiple myeloma. Charles says he feels healthy, he's hopeful, and treatment has come a long way. He'll continue working with a new Lady A record and Christmas shows still on the way. The country community is flooding his family with love and support. And Riley Green just announced his 2027 That's Just Me tour. 29 dates across the U.S. and Canada starting April 1st. Muscadine Bloodline, Randy Houser, Jake Worthington, and Hannah McFarland will join selected shows. Tickets go on sale October 2nd, and $3 from every ticket will support local schools and the Buford Bonds Charitable Fund. That's your Country Nights Live news update. I'm Bev Rainey.
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1: If you're curious, Hudson Westbrook just unveiled his Made You Look track list, his sophomore album coming out on November 2nd. It's looking pretty nice, too. 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
1: Okay, what would you like to hear?
0: Fast Car. You're doing such a wonderful job.
1: Thank you so much. I really appreciate you saying that.

0: Land. Tyler Hubbard and Country Nights Live. You know, if there's a guy that knows how to write a song that connects, it is him.
1: I think it's just a little bit of intuition, a little bit of gut, but also just writing a lot. You know, I've been writing a lot of songs for 15 or 20 years at this point, and just being consistent and trying to always get better and trying to write with different writers that make you better. And I call that my first instrument, you know, really getting to be a songwriter. And so to have songs in my arsenal and get to kind of when it's time to make a record, it really helps. And also having a great team to help you decipher between a good song and a great song.
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Listening to Country Nights Live with Bev Rainey. That's me. Wake up tomorrow morning with Kincaid and Dallas. Spend your middays with Megan Marie and ride home with Roger here on Colorado's Cat Country 95.1.

Y'all, there's going to be a brand new Category 10 opening up. He's already got one here in Nashville. Luke Combs is far. New one's going to be in Vegas. October 15th is the grand opening. Here's Rethink Some Things on Country.

0: Jason Aldean and him talking a little here about new artists and the use of social media.
1: Well, I mean, I think social media, you know, that's been a huge part of a lot of these guys, you know, and we didn't have that really coming out. I mean, I remember, you know.
2: Now, we were dropping dimes in the payphone to request songs at the radio station back then. You got to pull over on the side of the street.
1: And I remember CMT had like a message board. Like that was the big thing back then. And then MySpace, you know, and some of that stuff. But it wasn't like it is now where you can drop a song and, you know, drop a little 30-second video on the song. And the next thing you know, that thing's viral and it's whatever. So, you know, there's a lot more, I feel like, at their fingertips to be able to like get their music out a lot quicker. And I feel like, you know, guys are taking advantage of that, you know, and it's a cool thing to see. I'm a little bit more old school where it's like, I'm not used to that. So, you know, I don't capture everything and I don't think like that. So I don't think, oh, I need to go shoot a 30-second clip and try to get this out there. I'm just like, I want to go make a record, go tour, do my thing. And, but I think it's been a big thing for those guys, you know, and the ones that are kind of taking advantage of that and getting it out there, it's been huge, and it's been big for the genre too. I mean, country music's bigger now than it's been, you know, in a long time. So
2: worldwide now.
1: Yeah, absolutely. Yeah. And we just got back from Australia, so you can kind of see where streaming has taken everything global. We were in Australia 10 years ago and people kind of knew the music, but not really. And then we go back this time now that streaming's a big thing, and you know, shows are packed and they're singing every word. So it's streaming has really kind of bridged the gap as far as that goes.
2: Totally has.
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1: What's up, everybody? This is John Morgan, and my new song, Kid Myself, talks a little bit about a past relationship, maybe wishing you had done things a little differently, could go back and change a few things. But if you can relate to that, I hope you enjoy it.
0: He's going to be on the show on October 9th talking about new music. Can't wait. Here's Kid Myself.

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believe that not only Sheryl Crow and Braylon James, but this guy is going to be opening up for Kenny Chesney on tour. So good. Here's Eric Church and Springsteen.

Thanks for listening to Country Nights Live with Bev Rainey. That's me. Wake up tomorrow morning with Kincaid and Dallas. Spend your middays with Megan Marie. And ride home with Roger. Here on Colorado's Pat Country 95.1.

with Bev Rainey is how you find us on Instagram, Facebook, TikTok. Like us, follow us. We've got Chase Beckham on the show tomorrow night and Drew Baldridge on Friday. You want to see videos, socials, that's how you check it out. John Party now in boots on.

0: Putin deployed that new button he's got after a 15-year-old singer did something absolutely brilliant during blind auditions to get her on his team. I love the voice. Here's Riley and Ella Langley, and Don't Mind If I Do.
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1: It's a lot of pressure because, you know, you want to make sure everybody has the best time ever. But I could tell you this is what I love to do, and this is my passion. And, you know, all these people showing up, I just want to make sure they leave better than the way they came in. And let's have a party. You're here. You spent your hard-earned money, and we traveled a long way. Let's make sure we make it worthwhile. And that's just what I want people to leave with. 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

0: 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Did you know he wrote that one?
1: Mm-hmm.
0: They all know each other here. Seriously, Nashville, small place, big city. 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

0: 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That's me. 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
1: Got a girl from the south side, got braids in her hair. 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

And Paris made an appearance for Paris Fashion Week among a whole bunch of celebrities like Zoe Kravitz. That's Lisa Bonet and Lenny Kravitz's daughter. Oh, gosh, who all was there? He brought his fiance with him, too. Oh, Kate Moss was there. Here he is with Morgan Wallen and I.

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That's me. 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

Leslie Godwin, absolutely writes from the heart and real big, big messages in his songs. I love that about him. Here he is with Luke Combs, Better That Way.

Kenny Chesney was absolutely on fire the other night with a crowd of only 3,500 people here in Nashville. He's got his new tour. Joe Crow and Eric Church are going to be both opening up for him, as well as Braylon James. It's going to be insane. Here's Carrie On.

0: Allen and Megan Maroney. You know, Cloud Nine almost had a different title. I chatted with her about it.
1: I thought that, like, Medicine, MM3, yeah. Megan Maroney, 3Ms, like, okay, genius. I thought that that would be good. But then when I wrote songs, you know, I had, like, Table for Two, and then I wrote Cloud Nine, and there was, like, that, like, softer element. I was like, oh, I should call it Cloud Nine. And I immediately envisioned the tour, like, what you see online is, like, what I had in my brain when I was, like, Cloud Nine versus Medicine. So, like, Medicine kind of capped my, like, creativity. Like, I had a vision for that, but it wasn't, like, a whole world. And I felt like Cloud Nine I could build a whole world around.
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today is going to be joining us on the show tomorrow, and Drew Baldridge on Friday. Don't miss out. I'm Bev Rainey. Thank you, as always, for being a part of the show. Big thanks to our producer, Justin Reimer. Here's Lauren Elena and Chase Matthew with All My Exes.

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0: My name's Justin. This is the Overnight Ride. John Morgan is here. So you have 13 cuts on Jason Aldean's album, and you wrote a song for him, and then you took the song back. It's called Cry Baby. Is there just a level of trust between you guys? Like, are you just bros now?
1: Well, yeah, it feels that way. And the funny thing is he told me that early on, like, hey man, you know, if you ever feel like really strongly about a song, let me know ahead of time, you know? And again, I haven't, like, I have felt strongly about a few other ones, but like, not like that one where I was, you know, wanted it enough to text him and ask for it back. So I feel like we've definitely built a lot of trust over the last 5-6 years of me being with him and with the company. And I've just tried to prove my loyalty to them too, and continue to grind on the writing side, regardless of how busy we're on the road. I'm still writing when I get home, and you know, making sure that I'm doing my job there for him. So it's a lot of fun, man. There's no guy that's easier to work for. I know that.
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18: A better life with Dr. Sanjay Gupta.
19: I remember how shocked everyone was back in May when we learned NASCAR champion Kyle Busch died suddenly at age 41. His cause of death was complications of pneumonia that progressed to sepsis. Now, that's a term you may have heard before but not fully understand. 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The response spreads far beyond the original problem. Blood pressure can crash, organs begin to fail. 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

you. A lot of the internet debating if Tucker Wetmore and Ella Langley are dating. I'm on the internet still reading Tucker Wetmore's social media comments. And now the Tucker Wetmore social media comment of the night comes from Emily. And she says, "You look hot. Should I turn up the air conditioning?" Simple, effective. We'll give it an 8 out of 10.

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0: Vincent Mason, wish you well on the overnight ride. Here is the deal. Tonight on the show, we have John Morgan, as you heard earlier in the hour. Then on Friday, a big one, another first-timer on the overnight ride, we will have Gavin Adcock. And then next week, got a couple more. Can't reveal those yet.
1: 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We'll be right back.
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1: A better life with Dr. Sanjay Gupta.
13: Would you believe it if I told you that thinking about death could actually help you live better? In her CNN original series, Kara Swisher Wants to Live Forever, Kara said she was inspired by a practice in Bhutan, where people are encouraged to think about death a few times a day. Not to be morbid, but to sharpen their appreciation for the life they have. Research backs this up. People who reflect on their mortality tend to tune in more to life's good moments, while avoiding it can leave you feeling more fearful and less prepared. So what does turning toward it look like? 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The existential question. What are you going to do with the time you have left? I'm Dr. Sanjay Gupta, helping you live a better life.
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5: Cloudy this morning, but gradually increasing sunshine heading into the afternoon. Maybe still a few drops of rain earlier on today, but dry for the rest of the day. Slightly warmer and also still breezy. Highs in the mid-60s. With the KKTV 11 Alert weather, I'm meteorologist Kevin Bloomberg.
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1: A better life with Dr. Sanjay Gupta.
2: We talk a lot about screens at home, but what about screens at school? Almost 90% of U.S. public schools now hand every student a device. A growing number of parents and researchers are asking whether all that screen time is helping kids learn or getting in the way. Here's what the evidence shows. For many tasks, kids comprehend more when they read something on paper versus on a screen, and they remember more when they take notes by hand instead of typing. So while learning to use a computer is no doubt a valuable skill, the core work of reading, writing, and math may just sink in better the old-fashioned way. So what can you do about it? At home, encourage your kids to do their homework and studying off-screen when they can. And it's definitely fair to ask your kids' school how and how much they are using technology in the classroom. I'm Dr. Sanjay Gupta, helping you live a better life.
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0: Kincaid in Dallas, I stumbled upon this article and I thought it was really interesting because I didn't know anyone did this or this even existed. I got a bunch of things that the really ultra wealthy people spend money on that the rest of us didn't even know you could do, even if you had that much money.
1: What? Is this like one of those things where people pay somebody to pick up the dog poop out of their yard?
0: Okay. My neighbor does that, and I know that he just makes an average living, so that seems affordable compared to this stuff. You got to have millions upon millions. Like, it is beyond. Wow. If there's a word that's beyond bougie, we're about to define it in a second.
1: Okay.

0: is what happens when I'm just scrolling. I'll be honest with you. I found this article in the bathroom. Came into work with it. These are things that only the ultra wealthy people can afford. They actually buy these things. Kidnapping insurance and corporate extraction plans. Those are emergency protocols for dangerous travel. So if they go on vacation somewhere, they've got kind of insurance in case they are kidnapped or someone in their family gets kidnapped. They have like a, you know, Navy SEALs who are retired or whatever, who work for them.
1: And they'll come look for them?
0: Yes. Mm-hmm. Things that only really wealthy people can afford.
1: So wait a minute. Does the insurance pay for that?
0: I don't know.
1: They pay for the SEALs?
0: I think so. Yeah. It's like a plan you buy. It's kind of like if you were to go on a cruise and you got sick and you needed to be airlifted off the boat. That costs so much money that your insurance company will not pay it. You have to pay the thousands of dollars. If you're on a cruise and you have some sort of issue that requires...
1: Yeah, I've heard it's over $10,000.
0: I recommend you get the insurance because you never know.
1: Interesting.
0: Things that only really wealthy people do. Renting entire hotel floors, restaurants... Flying in chefs from anywhere in the world. One prince spent $50,000 on a single private meal for him and his friends. Yep.
1: What were they eating? A plate of gold?
2: I have never even thought about this.
0: No,
2: like,
0: I hadn't
2: either. How poor I am.
1: Me either. I don't even know that I would think about that.
0: Things that wealthy people do. Private banking with instant access, no waiting, and special financial instruments.
2: What does that entail?
0: What
1: is
0: a
1: financial instrument?
0: Dallas. Yeah. Pet cloning for $100,000. Exact genetic duplicates of animals that they love.
1: I got to tell you, I would do this.
2: Tom Brady just did this, and we know he's big rich.
0: Do we know which animal it was? A cat or dog?
2: I don't know what the dog was. I could look it up really fast, but I know it was like the dog that he had throughout his whole run with the Patriots. It died a couple years ago, and he got it cloned.
0: Going on a vacation? No, rich people don't do Airbnb. They have advanced teams that pre-stock their vacation homes with full wardrobes and jewelry. Basically, everything gets there before you do, all your favorite stuff. That way, you're not packing anything. People do that for you. You're
2: very
0: wealthy.
2: That's nice. I would pay for that.
1: I want to be one of these people that do this for the rich people.
0: That would be fun, right?
1: I think that would be... I could so be like a personal assistant, keep you organized, go get you all the stuff that you need. I would love to
0: do that.
1: This
0: should be a fun job, Lauren, for you, maybe part-time. Don't leave the show, I'll cry. Hiring celebrities to attend kids' birthday parties.
2: How do you do that? How do you convince them? Like, hey, Taylor Swift, come to my son's birthday party.
1: Good question.
2: Do you want to come bounce at Lava Island?
0: Exactly.
1: Yes.
0: It's always fun. Dallas does.
1: I do.
0: Private train cars or entire personal trains. Wealthy groups will link their train cars together and go across continents on trains.
2: That's cool. Mm-hmm. I've seen those luxury train cars. They look really
1: cool. Yeah, they do.
0: I've heard of this one. Private airport terminals. They have this at LAX with spas, beds, bars, BMW escorts. You go right to the plane or right to your special area. You're not dealing with other people.
1: Yes, I've heard of that.
0: No security, no nothing. Full-time bodyguards for famous people's children, including private apartments and bulletproof cars. So kids are escorted by two guards everywhere, even to school.
2: I've heard of celebrities, if they live in an apartment, say in like New York City, they will also buy the apartment in the building across from them. And that's where their like security guards and everyone will live because they don't want somebody looking into their windows.
0: Mm-hmm, exactly. Things that celebrities are doing. Imagine being followed by private air ambulance and onboard doctors. Patients fly home in full. Oh, this is another insurance thing. Patients will fly home in fully staffed medical jets after paying hospitals in cash. VIP medical care with private hospital wings, concierge doctors, and unapproved treatments. Like treatments that the FDA, like they might use overseas.
1: Interesting. Well, I know you can go to Mexico and get a lot of that stuff.
0: I know. I could get a boob job for like $4.
2: Okay, I wouldn't trust it, though.
1: You mean a reduction?
0: Yeah, well, the job is to reduce. I'm sorry, I should have specified that.
1: Yeah,
0: although
1: okay.
0: I might get some teacups.
1: Yeah.
0: Buying an entire
1: They're
0: bus.
1: They're reducing.
0: They are. Buying. Reducing. reducing, you know, people staring at me. Buying an entire busload of luxury goods in one shopping trip. Thousands of bags filling full-size buses floor to ceiling. Imagine a tour bus that you use just to follow you when you go shopping.
1: First of all, that kind of shopping would wear me out.
2: Yeah.
1: I couldn't do it.
2: Same.
1: I'm not cut out to be
0: rich.
1: You
0: would be an amazing personal shopper.
1: I definitely could do it for somebody
0: else.
1: For
0: like NFL guys?
1: Yes.
0: Oh, honey, no, that looks good on you. Yeah.
1: Yeah, I definitely could do it for somebody else. But
0: and you talk about having
1: my money like that.
0: Ultra wealthy are doing this. One guy flew in on his jet. So think about this, okay? It's a jet.
2: Yeah.
0: Had the jet go to Maine to buy lobster and flew the lobster back with no people on board because he wanted to have lobster that night. Decided that afternoon he wanted the jet to be dispatched immediately.
2: And so he needed that Maine lobster.
0: And there were two pilots flying lobster.
1: And they just went and got the lobster.
0: Turned into a cargo jet.
1: I wonder, did they have a flight attendant on there that went in and, you know, grabbed the lobster? Or did they have to get out of the pilot
0: seat? I think the pilots probably had to go. That was the only thing the pilots had to do other than fly the plane was they had to go bring the thing on with the lobster. Or maybe the airport crew did it. They didn't have to touch it.
2: Hey, that lobster's really good. I don't blame them.
0: Lobster's amazing.
2: Yeah.
0: I don't have that kind of money, though.
1: How about a crab cake, though? I mean, if you go into Maine, you might as well get a crab cake, too.
0: Well, you wouldn't go to Maine. You go to Maryland for crab cakes.
1: Well, just stop in Maryland. If you got a private plane, you know?
0: Yeah.
2: You got some oysters while you're there, too. Why not?
1: Exactly.
0: Oh, yeah.
1: Just get all the shellfish.
0: Yeah. You know?
1: Get them all.
0: Go somewhere in the Northeast. Go wherever Pepperidge Farm is. Get those two old guys, and they remember. Get the Pepperidge Farm people to make you cookies on the plane.
1: Throw the net off the plane.
0: Everything. The lobster, the crab cake,
1: dip
0: the cookies.
1: In the water.
2: Maybe one day we can live like this.
0: Dip your fries in the ocean. Good morning, Southern Colorado.
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0: I'm Kincaid.
1: I'm Dallas. I'm the sane one on the show.
0: And I'm the one with kids. I'm just exhausted. Dallas has time to rescue animals and be nice to people.
1: Unlike you.
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0: I like the dryness.
1: If I was six and you had a party bus, I'm in.
3: And seriously, and if you can do it one day, I will pay you, you know, less than what they're quoting me, but like I'll give you a good more than you probably should get for what they're saying that the price of the part and labor and everything is.
4: Kincaid and Dallas.
5: Yeah, how you doing?
1: I do not want to eat anybody's milk.
0: Good morning. Today is Thursday, October 1st. It's a new day and a new month. And
6: I'm back in the saddle again.
1: Yes, you are.
0: Yesterday.
6: Out where a friend is a friend.
0: Taking Dallas's advice.
6: Where the longhorn cattle.
1: Dr. Dallas, right here, baby.
0: I even went 1 milligram over what Dr. Dallas said yesterday. And if you saw the post on our Kincaid and Dallas Facebook page, success.
1: Yay! Life is good. Y'all, he's in such a great mood this morning.
0: Yep.
3: And Dallas knows best.
0: Yep. Dr. Dallas to the rescue. So, that happened. Back in the saddle again. I think that deserves peach pass. Thank you.
1: Woo!
0: I honestly don't know what to say other than thank you, medical technology.
1: Yes.
3: Yeah.
0: I mean, wow. Thank you.
1: Yeah.
0: Thank you.
3: And Aaron was happy. All was good.
0: Yes.
3: Wow.
0: Yes, yes, yes, yes, yes, yes.
1: The Yankees won.
3: Oh, my God. What an incredible game. Oh, I was so happy to see Boston go home.
0: Unless you're a Braves fan, everybody got what they wanted yesterday.
1: Yeah.
3: Yeah.
0: You know, for the most part.
1: It's so weird. The game today is at 8 o'clock tonight.
3: Yeah, because since the Yankees won and also the Padres won, that means there's no game 3 for that series. So they're now moving Braves-Phillies to primetime at 8.
1: Yeah. Can you imagine, though, if you were going to that game, you already planned for 2 o'clock.
0: Yeah.
1: It's like working your day around
0: it. It's not a given, though. They're never a given.
1: Not when it's a wild card. Yeah. You never know what's going to happen because everybody else has got wild card going on, too.
3: It's called wild for a reason.
1: That's right.
3: It's going to get real wild.
1: Like your bedroom yesterday.
3: Yeah. Woo-hoo. You had a wild card day yesterday, too.
0: Please, the children. So, Lord, what do you think about all the excitement that the White Sox fans have right now?
3: Oh, I think it's incredible.
0: Yeah.
3: I actually really like their Cinderella story they have going on right now.
0: I
3: like the whole Pope connection behind it, the letter he sent them.
1: It's, oh, I love that.
3: It's a hard team to root against.
0: I know. How do you think the Yankees stand when, you know, they've got the Lord with them?
3: Well, I'm still rooting for the Yankees. Okay. I still think Jesus is a Yankee fan, but, you know, I guess, you know, the Pope is there too.
1: Yeah. Well, you know, New York's close to heaven.
3: Exactly. So. Well, I guess, but so is Chicago. They're pretty up there, too.
1: New York's higher.
3: Yeah.
0: What did you drive into work today?
3: My husband's car, but my car is ready, and I'm getting it today!
1: Yay!
3: Finally!
1: Woo!
0: Watch this. Dallas, what did you drive in today?
1: My Mazda CX-90.
3: Well, it's not Van Friday.
0: No. She's still not going to take it. She says, well, I don't know if it rains. She's dead serious. She's like, I don't want to drive it in the rain.
1: I know.
3: But it will get a bath. It's a self bath.
1: Oh my gosh, it's clean.
3: Okay, well,
1: it'll get dirty if it rains on it.
3: No, it wouldn't.
0: Lord, there's going to be little spots.
3: Why don't you even buff them out? You have the dogs lick them off since it's a dog van.
0: Seriously. At what point, like a dog's going to have to throw up in that thing for you to just give it up and start driving it on the regular? Like what's going to happen for you to just
1: I'm not driving it on the regular. I bought it for vacations and dogs. So I'm not driving it on
0: This is
1: regular.
0: Going to end up being the last vehicle you ever own. This will outlast all the vehicles. You'll have this forever.
1: I love this thing.
0: Yeah.
1: I love it. I got home yesterday. I raised the garage door and I went, oh, there's GS Black Beauty.
3: She's like, drive me, Mom. Use me. No, you go back in the garage.
0: Save that, Marcus, please. Please. Well, it's a fantastic day. I hope you're good. Welcome to the show. I'm glad you're here this morning. It's the 1st of October.
1: I know.
0: I mean, this is crazy.
1: It's October, baby. 5 Fridays, 5 Saturdays. We had the harvest moon.
0: It's like the perfect month.
1: Oh, my God.
3: I hope it lasts longer than September. I feel like September flew by.
1: I know,
0: it did.
1: Me too.
0: Just gone.
1: Halloween's on a Saturday. We fall back on that same.
0: Okay, I can do without that.
1: It's so much. Oh, no, I want to fall back.
0: I want to
1: fall back, and I want to leave it like that.
0: I want it to fall into a canyon and just never come back.
1: Yeah,
0: I'm done with the time
1: change.
0: Yeah,
1: but if you fall back an hour, that gives you an extra hour.
0: An extra hour? What? Oh, that? Okay. All right. That's great. All right. I'll be sure to put that in my calendar, Dallas. Thank you. Good morning and welcome. Welcome to Thursday.
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0: Dallas,
1: morning.
0: What's dishing next?
1: Well, we're going to talk about somebody that's down 30 pounds in the country music world. Good for him, but the reason he lost it is, I don't know, it's kind of different than most reasons that people lose weight. And also, which huge band?

0: Dallas's Dish.
1: I say good for him. I think he needed it, and I think that he is doing the right thing. It's just funny what he's doing it for. Luke Combs is down 30 pounds, but this is his big motivator.
2: Down 30 lbs since last time. Obviously, getting healthy is, you know, the main goal, but this has been one of the big motivators for me, was to come here. You know, I got up and down with the guys in New Mexico last year, yeah, enough to get by, and you know, I can always be better, I feel like, but I just really wanted to be able to hold my own out here.
3: He's talking like ASMR. Hi, everyone.
1: Yeah. Welcome, it's all about hunting season.
4: Okay.
1: So he can get up and down better when he's hunting the big elk.
4: They take it seriously.
1: Absolutely.
4: Good for him.
1: He said he wants to be healthy enough to take his sons on an elk hunt. So that's kind of cool.
4: Yeah.
1: Yeah. All right. Before selling millions of records and packing arenas, Darius Rucker, Hootie and the Blowfish, just a college band trying to make it work in South Carolina, and they were literally working for beer.
5: Money and beer. Like, I guess probably that Dave Matthews show we played with the Frat House, we probably got $1,000 in all the beer we could drink. Our first probably 10 gigs, 15 gigs was strictly for beer. We had to steal the PA from the university because we couldn't afford the ring of PA, so I was in a show choir, and we had our own PA, and the guy who was in charge of it was a friend of mine, so we'd steal the PA and take it to the club and play it.
1: Can you imagine?
3: Yes.
1: Got to get the PA.
3: Yep.
1: Mm-hmm. Got to get it back before class starts again. Mm-hmm. That's so crazy. CBS is bringing back Undercover Boss. I loved this
4: too.
1: Show. Oh my gosh. This one though, major twist. Drew Carey is going to serve as the show's first ever host.
4: Hmm.
3: And at the end of each episode, there's a showcase showdown where only one person gets to keep their job. A lot of fun.
4: In this economy, yeah. Yes.
1: One of my favorite episodes was the one with the Hooters CEO. Mm-hmm. That was so good. And I love it when they go in and they find that person that's working so hard.
3: Who's never appreciated.
1: Exactly. And they've got somebody over them that's a total to work for. And then they find out and they get rid of that person. I love it. It's going to be good. Sony Pictures announced a release date for some upcoming films. These both I'm very excited about, but good Lord, we got to wait so long. 24 Jump Street reunites Jonah Hill, Channing Tatum, Ice Cube. That opens December 10th of 27.
3: What?
1: And then this one I am so excited about. And if you didn't read the book when you were growing up, you probably don't care, but
3: Anne of Green Gables?
1: Ridley Scott's Treasure Island.
4: Oh, I must have missed that one.
1: Yeah, that was something that we read. Oh, gosh. What a great book. But Hugh Jackman is Blackbeard.
3: All right.
1: Yeah, November of 27. So a little while. Got to wait, you know, a little bit. Peacock has set December 17th of this year as the premiere date for Ted, the animated series. Were y'all into the Ted movies with Mark Wahlberg? Mm-hmm.
4: Is that the teddy bear?
1: Yeah.
3: Yeah.
4: Oh, I think I saw the first one and then nothing else.
1: Seth MacFarlane, Mark Wahlberg both return, picking up 12 years after Ted 2. The 8-episode first season follows Ted and John as neighbors with families and dead-end jobs.
4: Cool.

0: you were into the movie, you're probably going to like it. They're really cute movies. They're very funny, though. I love Mark Wahlberg.
1: Of all the streaming services, Peacock is the one I never would forego a dinner out to afford. You know what I mean? I wouldn't. That would be the first streaming service to go. If I had all of them, truly did, that's the one I don't need.
0: Isn't it one of those, though, that comes with another package? If you get so-and-so, you get Peacock.
1: That's the one if you, on Uber Eats, if you, you know, you can get it free for 3 months as a trial.
0: Oh, really?
1: Yeah, uh-huh. Sometimes. They have weird offers.
0: Oh, that's strange. I don't think I've ever gotten any of those.
2: Yeah.
0: That is weird. I'm Dallas at the Dish.
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6: Kincaid and Dallas. Mornings.
1: When we get back, this whole time, Dallas could have had a pork-flavored food, and she didn't even know it. I informed her this morning. She's less than thrilled.
0: Yeah.
1: But I'm excited for you.
0: It's probably got some pork sauce.
1: I did some investigation. I think it's 100% vegan. I think it's pork-free.
0: All right, I'll have to investigate.
1: And yet it's labeled pork.
0: Yeah.
1: This could be life-changing for you. I'm always looking for
0: there's
1: other
0: a lot of things in this world that are labeled one thing, but they're really not.
1: Why Dallas can eat the pork next.

0: saw this, I got so excited for Dallas because I almost felt like I found you something that you didn't know you could eat. Because when you're vegan, you've got your favorite things. But honestly, that vegan menu, you know what it is you can have. You kind of work around things. You kind of create things. You kind of merge things together because you basically are at the mercy of anything that isn't an animal product if you truly want to be a vegan like Dallas is. So when I saw that Stovetop Stuffing Mix, the pork-flavored one, actually has nothing that's pork inside it.
1: Yeah, I just looked it up. It is considered vegan by ingredient list and official confirmation.
0: That's what Kraft said. So you could totally have a pork-flavored stuffing.
1: Well, I don't like pork. So I don't want...
0: Well, you don't know that. What if this is your favorite stuffing?
1: I don't want anything that tastes like pork, though. I've never been a pork eater.
0: Well, what if... Hold on. But what if you tricked your vegan self into enjoying the flavor of pork without pork? Zero shame pork.
1: Mm. I don't want to taste it.
0: You don't want it?
1: Uh-uh. No. But how about the chicken? The chicken stuffing.
0: Can you have that?
1: I don't know. Let's see.
0: Let's see if you can.
1: Because I like that.
0: Hold on. Why is chicken okay? Because pigs are more intelligent than chickens.
1: I don't care. Who told you that?
0: They are. That's true.
2: Yeah, they are.
0: Thank you, Lauren.
2: But I'm with you in the boat of, like, I don't like pork as much as I like chicken. Like, I would prefer chicken over pork.
0: Really?
1: See, traditional chicken stuffing is usually not vegan because it has chicken broth.
0: So why the pork? So, okay, got it.
1: So I figured pork had pork broth or something.
0: Is there such a thing as pork broth?
1: Well, yeah. If you boil something that's porky.
0: Yeah. Today I learned you can broth anything, especially if it's porky.
1: If you boil, say you got some, like, pig's feet or... You know, something like that.
0: You tell me there's someone listening right now. They go hunting every year. They got a freezer filled with elk broth.
1: Well, they might. I don't know.
2: I don't know.
1: If to get broth, you boil
0: True.
1: The meat.
0: Yeah.
1: You know.
0: Emu broth.
1: Ugh. Who's boiling an emu? Gross.
0: Sure someone did.
1: You got to have a big pot for that.
0: Oh, I know.
2: I just looked it up. Pork broth and stock exist, but they are rarely sold ready-made in standard Western grocery stores. Yes, it is a very DIY type of thing.
0: Lauren, let's you and I open a pork broth stand.
2: There's clearly a demand for it.
0: And we can have it like beer taps. You can just bring your own pork broth bucket.
2: If the vegans can have it,
0: right?
2: then there's clearly going to be a demand for
0: Seriously.
2: It.
0: Seriously. You're missing out, Dallas.
1: I'm not missing anything.
0: You and Scott can enjoy the pork.
1: I know.
0: No?
1: Okay. I know. I don't want the pork. I've never liked the pork.
2: Yeah.
0: You can broth anything if you really believe it. Good morning.
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0: Kincaid in Dallas. Have you noticed when you've been out shopping that the music at grocery stores and the music at any other place that decides to play music in a retail setting just hasn't been that great lately?
1: Really? The place by me has been bopping.
0: Really? Not me. The grocery store I love and go to, and y'all know I love you, and I don't know if it's a corporate decision, but the music's been terrible. I don't know if they switched it. It used to be like, for a while, I'd go in there and be like, yeah! And I would literally, as the song would come on, I'd look up at the ceiling like it was the Lord giving me music directly. This made me feel bad. I didn't like this song when it came out. Okay. So I'm looking for eggs the other day, and literally, this song comes on. Roberta Flack, Maxi Priest, Set the Night to Music.
1: Aww.
0: No. I hate that song. So immediately, I hate it. So I did what I did when I was 10 years old in the song. I set the night to mucus. I immediately started set the night to mucus. I started singing. It just, I got nauseous. I had to leave the store. I didn't finish shopping.
2: I played that one in Top 40, and I kind of liked that song.
0: I don't know how you didn't fall asleep standing up. Yeah, there's a reason. There's just certain songs in my world that no one ever needs to hear ever again.
2: But I got to tell you, probably the reason I liked it, because I was a huge Maxi Priest fan. Gosh.
0: Well, there is, Maxi Priest had, if you know, 1990 or whatever, Maxi Priest had a career.
2: What was that song?
0: Close to You.
2: I just want to get close to you. Oh, Lord, I'm going to have to get in the car and listen to some Maxi Priest on the way home.
0: Said no one.
2: Said me. Maxi Priest, Johnny Kemp. Woo! She's riding horses in the day and watching Netflix at night. My kind of girl.
0: Megan's coming up after us at 10 on Colorado's Cat Country 95.1.
3: Kincaid and Dallas.
0: Kincaid in Dallas. I'm looking over. Dallas has the entire inventory of I'm Smarter Than Kincaid shirts. I think we have 8 or 9 left. Dallas
2: there's a few more than that, but that's it. That's all we have left.
0: Dallas says, so you have to win. Otherwise, we have to order more. And I don't know where the budget's coming from.
2: I don't know where it's coming from.
0: So, so there's a chance that maybe, we got 10 more wins from you, and then we have to stop playing forever.
1: What if we switched it to stickers? How does everybody feel about a sticker?
0: So you cannot go back on that. The shirt is everything.
2: I'm not calling for a sticker.
0: By the way, I would roll, if I ever ran into somebody wearing one of the shirts in the wild, I would fall over.
1: I would literally fall over laughing
0: if I saw it in the wild.
1: I'd be starstruck almost. Yeah. I'd be like, you beat Kincaid.
0: Pardon me. Well, my name is on your shirt. I'm Kincaid. Wouldn't it be funny if they donated it to Goodwill and somebody bought it? Like, I got this at Goodwill. I wear this while I make my pork broth. In the backyard, brothing my emu. I wear my I Am Smarter Than Kincaid shirt.
2: Do you know the difference between broth and stock?
0: No, I do not. What is the difference?
2: Broth is made with meat. Stock is made with bones.
0: Got it.
2: Boiled bones.
1: Oh, see, I don't like the bones.
0: Mm-hmm. Well, if the bones are good.
1: No, they're not.
2: No.
0: There was a place I used to go to. Oh, they're known, Blue Ribbon Sushi in New York City. I used to go to. They, of all the things, they're known for their fried chicken, which is weird, but it's amazing. It's the best fried chicken I've ever had. And their fried rice is a bone broth fried rice.
1: Okay.
0: Not broth, a bone marrow fried rice.
2: Oh, gross.
1: Okay.
0: Ugh. Dallas, it is the best fried rice I've ever had.
2: I'm not sucking marrow out of anything.
0: So Lauren, in addition to our brothing stand with complimentary buckets, let's open up a marrow through where you can just drive through and get your marrow for your fried rice.
1: They will come. You build it, they will come.
2: Ugh. Yes, you just stick the bone out, let them suck the marrow, and then
0: we disinfect the bone. My apologies if you're having breakfast in the car this morning, but we do need a player for Are You Smarter Than Kincaid? Win one of the 9 shirts we have left. We need you as a player.

0: Are you smarter than Kincaid?
1: We're about to find out. Now, here's the interesting thing. Let's learn from Colby this morning. Hi, Colby.
2: Hey, how's it going?
1: Colby, what do you do for a living, sir?
2: I'm an automotive tech.
1: An automotive tech. Well, we're going to play the game. We're happy you're here this morning. Now, here is the one variable that has changed since yesterday. I still got jeans on. These are a clean pair of jeans.
3: Mm-hmm. Those aren't the ones you had on yesterday?
1: Nope. These are clean jeans. These are a different pair than yesterday.
3: Okay.
1: I've had two bites of breakfast.
3: Mm-hmm.
1: But something else happened yesterday that's different.
4: Oh, yeah.
5: You got the juices flowing.
4: Peach pass.
1: Yeah, peach pass yesterday. So,
3: you think Colby, that's going to make you smarter?
1: I think it's going to make me dumber.
3: Oh, okay.
1: I think I'm going to lose every question, but we'll find out. Colby, I'm going to leave the room. Lauren's got controls. There are 5 questions, 6 seconds to answer each one. I wish you the best of luck. Good luck, Colby.
3: All right, Colby. You ready?
6: He's taking his sandwich to go.
3: You're going to eat in the hall. Oh, my Lord. You got something. Oh, my goodness gracious. What are we going to do with him? All right, Colby, here we go. Question number 1. Which U.S. state has the longest freshwater coastline?
2: Michigan.
3: Okay. Question number 2. Where will you find the Olympus Mons? The Olympus Mons.
2: I have no idea.
3: Okay. Question number 3. In The Wizard of Oz, what's Dorothy's last name? Question number 4. What is a group of lines in a poem called?
2: A group of what?
3: Lines, you know, like the lines of a poem.
2: I'm not sure.
3: Okay. And question number 5. What sport uses the terms scrum and try?
2: Rugby.
3: I'm sorry, what?
6: Rugby.
3: Rugby? Okay.
2: Rugby.
3: All right. Let's get Kincaid back in here. As he's chewing on his sandwich.
7: I finished half my sandwich.
3: You finished the whole thing?
7: No, I said half.
3: Oh, good Lord.
7: Wow.
3: You eat too fast. All right, question number 1. Yes. Which U.S. state has the longest freshwater coastline?
1: Freshwater coastline, Michigan?
3: Mm-hmm, that is correct.
1: Wow.
3: Kobe also got that one correct.
1: Oh.
3: Question number 2. Where will you find the Olympus Mons? It's a volcano.
1: Oh.
3: And it's on Mars.
1: I thought I saw it yesterday.
3: Yeah, you find it on Mars.
5: He found a different volcano yesterday.
3: Yes, right. He did. Question number 3. In The Wizard of Oz, what's Dorothy's last name?
1: I hate that movie. I don't
3: care. I know you do.
1: You know, don't follow the rope. Why would you follow the Olympic rope? Where's it going to take you?
3: All right. Gale was her last name. G-A-L-E.
1: That's nice. Gale.
3: Question number 4. What is a group of lines in a poem called?
1: Lines in a poem?
5: Yeah.
3: Mm-hmm.
1: Oh, I know this. It's... Da, da, da, da, da, da. What is it?
3: A stanza.
1: That's what it is.
3: Yeah.
1: I didn't say that. I was going to say a George Costanza. That's literally what I was going to say.
3: And question number 5. What sport uses the terms scrum and try?
1: Lacrosse?
3: No, rugby.
1: Oh,
3: rugby.
1: That's close.
3: Oh, my gosh, Colby, you got 2. Kincaid only got 1.
1: Wow.
3: You are smarter.
1: Well... Colby, today I learned intimacy makes you stupid. Colby, hang on. We will get you your shirt. Congratulations. How did you play? Send us what your score was. We'd love to see how you did with these questions this morning. We play this game at the same time every day.
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9: And I'm the one with kids. 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
20: 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Kincaid and Dallas.
9: Kincaid and Dallas. You know those crazy stories of you hear about firefighters who have actually intentionally set the fires that they then help put out?
8: Yeah, and then they stand in the background while the other crews fight. Yes.
9: Mm-hmm.
8: Yes.
9: We have the IT version of this.
8: Oh.
9: Next in My Little Secret. Yeah, it's like that. Hang on.

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0: Kincaid in Dallas. Let's add to the list of things that are satisfying: mowing the lawn and drinking a beer at the same time.
1: Heck yeah.
0: Driving past a business that fired you and seeing that they're going out of business. That's a lot of satisfaction.
1: Oh, that's good.
0: And honestly, when you hurt yourself, being able to heal yourself by cursing loudly without worrying about other people around is the best thing in the world.
1: Without a doubt.
0: I happen to see this study that said that when you yell, it doesn't help your stress as much as taking deep breaths. But I will tell you, in a situation, it certainly does make you feel better at the time. I mean, your blood pressure is still 180 over 1,000, but
1: yeah, it makes you feel good. Just got to let it out.
2: Yeah.
0: It's not good when you wind up on TikTok, but in the moment, it's a lot of fun.
2: Yes. Yeah. Better than a deep breath.
0: Do you ever regret a time where you yelled at somebody or something happened and you yelled back? Like, I think about sometimes in traffic, and I think after the fact, I could have gotten killed over this.
2: No, I wish I had been worse, actually.
0: Ah,
2: yeah. There's been so many times I'm like, be the bigger person. Looking back now, I'm like, no, screw that. I should have been the lesser person.
1: Sometimes, though, when I'm in that situation, I'm not a yeller at other people because I never know what's going on in their world.
0: True.
2: Yeah.
1: That's you just never know what people are dealing with. So I try to always be very, very sympathetic I guess that's the word there.
2: Empathetic towards people.
0: Yeah.
1: Just because you just don't know. But if I'm by myself, God, I've got cinnamon all in my...
2: Yeah, if I'm by myself or with somebody I know. But if with a stranger, I'm not really finding myself ever getting too aggressive. Because, you just never know what they got going on. And you never know what they might have on them that
1: they might do.
0: Be empathetic, not pathetic.
1: Yes.
0: Wise words from Kincaid in Dallas.
1: That's right.

0: Dallas, what's dishing next?
1: Well, we're going to talk about somebody that's down 30 pounds in the country music world. Good for him. But the reason he lost it is, I don't know, it's kind of different than most reasons that people lose weight. And also, which huge band used to play for nothing but beer? I'll tell you all that coming up during the dish.

0: Dallas is dead.
1: I say good for him. I think he needed it, and I think that he is doing the right thing. It's just funny what he's doing it for. Luke Combs is down 30 pounds, but this is his big motivator.
2: Down 30 lbs since last time. Obviously, getting healthy is, you know, the main goal, but this has been one of the big motivators for me, was to come here. You know, I got up and down with the guys in New Mexico last year, yeah, enough to get by, and you know, I can always be better, I feel like, but I just really wanted to be able to hold my own out here.
3: He's talking like ASMR. Hi, everyone.
4: Yeah.
1: Welcome it's all about hunting season.
4: Okay.
1: So he can get up and down better when he's hunting the big elk.
4: They take it seriously.
1: Absolutely.
4: Good for him.
1: He also wants, he said he wants to be healthy enough to take his sons on an elk hunt, so that's kind of cool.
4: Yeah.
1: Yeah. All right, before selling millions of records and packing arenas, Darius Rucker, Hootie and the Blowfish, just a college band trying to make it work in South Carolina, and they were literally working for beer.
5: Money and beer. Like, I guess probably that Dave Matthews show we played with the Frat House, we probably got $1,000 in all the beer we could drink. Our first probably 10 gigs, 15 gigs was strictly for beer. We had to steal the PA from the university because we couldn't afford the ring of PA, so I was in a show choir, and we had our own PA, and the guy who was in charge of it was a friend of mine, so we'd steal the PA and take it to the club and play it.
1: Can you imagine?
3: Yes.
1: Got to get the PA.
3: Yep.
1: Mm-hmm. Got to get it back before class starts again. Mm-hmm. That's so crazy. CBS is bringing back Undercover Boss. I loved this
4: too.
1: Show. Oh, my gosh. This one, though, major twist. Drew Carey is going to serve as the show's first ever host.
4: Hmm.
3: And at the end of each episode, there's a showcase showdown where only one person gets to keep their job. A lot of fun.
4: In this economy, yeah.
3: Yes.
1: One of my favorite episodes was the one with the Hooters CEO. Mm-hmm. That was so good. And I love it when they go in and they find that person that's working so hard.
3: Who's never appreciated.
1: Exactly. And they've got somebody over them that's a total to work for. And then they find out and they get rid of that person. I love it. It's going to be good. Sony Pictures announced a release date for some upcoming films. These both I'm very excited about, but good Lord, we got to wait so long. 24 Jump Street reunites Jonah Hill, Channing Tatum, Ice Cube. That opens December 10th of 27.
3: What?
1: And then this one I am so excited about. And if you didn't read the book when you were growing up, you probably don't care, but
3: Anne of Green Gables?
1: Ridley Scott's Treasure Island.
4: Oh, I must have missed that one.
1: Yeah, that was something that we read. Oh, gosh. What a great book. No. But Hugh Jackman is Blackbeard.
3: All right.
1: Yeah, November of 27. So a little while. Got to wait, you know, a little bit. Peacock has set December 17th of this year as the premiere date for Ted, the animated series. Were y'all into the Ted movies with Mark Wahlberg?
4: Is that the teddy bear?
1: Yeah.
3: Yeah.
4: I think I saw the first one and then nothing else.
1: Seth MacFarlane, Mark Wahlberg both return, picking up 12 years after Ted 2. The 8-episode first season follows Ted and John as neighbors with families and dead-end jobs.
4: Cool.
1: If you were into the movie, you're probably going to like it. They're really cute movies. They're very funny, though. I love Mark Wahlberg.
3: Of all the streaming services, Peacock is the one I never would forego a dinner out to afford. You know what I mean? I wouldn't. That would be the first streaming service to go. If I had all of them, truly did, that's the one I don't need.
1: Isn't it one of those, though, that comes with another package? If you get so-and-so, you get Peacock.
3: The one if you, on Uber Eats, if you know, you can get it free for 3 months as a trial.
1: Oh, so, really?
3: Yeah, uh-huh. Sometimes. They have weird offers.
1: Oh, that's strange. Eats. I don't think I've ever gotten any of those.
4: Yeah.
1: That is weird. I'm Dallas at the Dish.
3: Thank you, Dallas.
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3: My life is sad. I travel to mainly the same three places. Either my wife's family, my family in Maryland, or, you know, wherever the radio convention's at every year. The three places I travel to.
1: I don't think that's sad at all. I think you just are like me and you love being at home.
3: Exactly, for the most part. But yet, I watch so many different travel video blogs on YouTube and TikTok. I watch all these people. I love watching these people who have these cruising blogs, the people who live on cruise ships. I'm fascinated by people who live on cruise ships.
1: Because you would do that.
3: In a heartbeat. If I weren't married, I would live on a cruise. If I didn't have kids, absolutely I would. I would retire on a cruise ship by myself. I 100%
4: would. No, I could not. I don't like that feeling of being trapped.
3: I don't feel trapped. I feel like I can do everything or nothing. That'd be a dream come true for me. So I watch that. But the one thing I watch is these people, and they're giving advice, and I can't believe this needs to be said, but people, I get it. Times are tough. You'd rather spend money somewhere else than getting a hotel room for one night before you take a cruise. But what happens is you are at the mercy of everything working out perfectly with the airline, the weather, the airport. Even if you leave in the morning, there are no guarantees in life. And so many people you hear about, their flight gets delayed or gets canceled. Something happens the morning of their cruise.
1: If I were going on a cruise, I'm going to be sleeping beside the boat.
3: Yeah.
1: The night before.
3: Same.
1: Yeah.
3: You're not wrong.
1: I'm not going the day of to
3: so
1: get
3: so much
1: there.
3: Is at stake. You've planned and planned and prepped.
1: Spent
3: and
1: all
3: gone
1: this
3: online,
1: money. Start, you
3: booked
1: didn't
3: your
1: buy
3: excursions. No, you didn't buy the insurance. Even if you did, how upsetting would that be?
1: I know.
3: All because, we don't want to stay in a hotel. We're gonna save $160. I don't want to stay in a hotel.
1: We're going to get up and drive at 4 o'clock in the morning, and then bam, you hit a deer.
3: That's awful.
4: It's always the deer.
1: I know. But it
3: always is, unless it's a raccoon.
1: Yeah, unless it's a raccoon. I mean, you just got all these plans, and then the last minute, right before you get ready to board the boat, board the plane, whatever, it falls apart.
3: Can any of y'all think of a time that you were nonstop planning and planning and planning, and then the day before, something in life happened that just plans out the window?
1: Yeah. Have you had this happen, Lauren?
4: I feel like I have, but obviously must have not been that big of a deal since I'm not remembering anything off the top of my head right now. But I will tell you, my girlfriend over the weekend she lives up in New Jersey. She was supposed to fly out to Tennessee for a wedding that she was in, and her flight got canceled because of the Nor'eastern. Mm-hmm. And so she wasn't even able to make the wedding. She was in the wedding.
1: Oh, wow.
4: But there was nothing she could do. She tried multiple airports within the area. She tried multiple flights and nothing. She couldn't get out there and completely missed the wedding.
1: And now she's stuck with a dress and a pair of shoes she'll never wear.
4: Mm-hmm.
3: Oh, no. They work for everything. You can wear them to work or out. Chose that dress, it's versatile. That's what they said.
1: Oh, it is?
3: She can wear them wherever.
4: Put it on Depop and you'll be lucky if you get like $10.
3: $11 if you're lucky.
1: Exactly.
3: And Poshmark, $15.
4: Oh,
3: let's not forget Poshmark.
4: Yeah.
3: My sister with Annabelle, it was 3 months after the pandemic. They went on a cruise. And I'm sorry, they didn't go on a cruise because Annabelle got COVID. Got COVID 4 days before the cruise, and she was still testing positive.
1: Wow.
4: Oh, you just unlocked a memory for me. During the pandemic, I was supposed to go live in Europe for 3 weeks with my sister, who was over in Spain studying abroad, and I was supposed to live with her in Spain for 3 weeks, and we were going to go, you know, country hopping over there and see Italy. It was going to be my first time ever in Europe. That was in April of 2020, so obviously that never happened.
1: Oh, dang.
3: Got a message.
4: And also my family was going to come out, and it was going to be this like amazing family vacation that we hadn't had in years, and we never were able to reschedule it.
1: Right.
4: So, yeah.
3: You know what, though? I think that you saved you and your sister's relationship by you not going, because there's an alternate timeline where you don't realize how gassy Kendall is.
4: Oh, my God.
3: I can't stay with you. This is awful. We got a message. I won meet and greet passes to go see Shaboozy, and I couldn't because I got into an accident.
1: See, sometimes though, probably not sometimes. Y'all know who I am. I'm positive Polly.
3: Hi, Polly.
1: And I always
3: say, short as Dallas is in a Polly relationship.
1: I say that everything happens for a reason too. Like I think, okay, this kept me from something bad happening. I always try to look at everything like that.
3: I want to believe that, but I think you're just making yourself feel better with excuses.
1: No, I just, it's not really an excuse. It's really how I feel deep down.
4: If it's something that's so out of your control, like a pandemic shutting down the flights or a car, like, you know, things that really were just out of your control, then like it's just easier to sometimes be like, you know, it is what it is. I can't control this.
1: Yeah.
3: We have a gambler here who says we take 2 cruises a year. We always go the night before. Another person here saying, you guys need to stop this. I leave for vacation tomorrow. I'm on a flight. No. I'm so sorry. Thank you for listening. Appreciate you. Let's see. Another message came in. We always travel the day before our cruise. Yeah, that's smart.
1: Yeah. I'm not going to press it. That is really, really just.
3: May we hear the sadness in your voice when all of a sudden great plans got ruined last minute because of circumstances beyond your control. What got completely ruined last minute?
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0: 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My kind of girl.
1: Megan's coming up after us at 10 on Colorado's Cat Country 95.1. Thank you for listening to us, Kincaid in Dallas. So all these people on hold all had plans that got ruined at the very last minute. I'm sure by no fault of their own. Right, Josh, good morning. What were you supposed to do and what happened?
2: So this didn't happen to me. This happened to some friends going on a cruise. We were talking about, you know, always get to the day before.
1: Yes.
2: They decided to fly in the day of, coming in, I think Miami, we left from New York. That middle winter flight got canceled or delayed, so they couldn't make it, but they finally made it down to Miami. Ship was already gone, so they had to spend extra money to fly to Cancun.
1: Yep, where the port is.
2: The port actually was going to be down south, about 3 hours south, so they had to fly to Cancun, spend a couple of days there, take a cab ride 3 hours south to the port, just to board the ship a few days later, so they were halfway. Missed the cruise because they wanted to fly in the day.
1: That's awful. Was it, Josh, a week-long cruise?
2: It was like 6 days, yeah.
1: 6 days. So it turned into a three-day cruise by the time they were done.
0: Wow.
1: At their own expense. Thank you. That's horrific. That's why I will never go the day.
0: Yeah, 3 days, but they paid for six.
1: I won't do it. Hi, Perry. Good morning. Plans got ruined last minute.
3: Good morning. Oh, my gosh. So the kicker is this was my sister, her husband, and her daughter who was like, a teenager, so mother daughter's like really close, and then the dad, right?
1: Yes.
3: And just like you said, they flew the day before to Seattle to go on an Alaskan cruise.
1: Sweet.
3: They got to Seattle, and my sister tested positive for COVID. She couldn't go, so her husband and her daughter went without her on the Alaskan cruise. She had to stay locked up in a hotel room by herself, so she cried for the first 3 days, and then she's like sucked it up, just like positive Polly there, and she just ordered food and watched movies and read a book and just made the best of it. But it was horrifying at the time. She was so upset.
0: Oh my gosh! And I bet you wanted to go there and comfort her. I probably would have.
3: Oh, she called me every day crying, and then we sucked it up together, like long distance. I felt so bad for her, and her daughter was like, "Mom, I can't go just with Dad. I need you. Like, you're my buffer." Like, no.
1: I'm Googling right now. Does drinking cause COVID to last longer? Yes. Drinking does not help your recovery from COVID. I would have gotten loaded in that hotel room by myself.
0: I know. Me
1: that
0: too.
1: That is horrific.
3: She probably had a lot of those little bottles.
1: I'm sure she did. I'm sure that mini bar empty. I'm sure it cost her probably, the hotel was $100 a night. The mini bar was three. So, I would have done this. I would have said, if that had been my family, I would have said, wife, kids, y'all go ahead. I'm going to stay here. There's nothing I can do. I'm sorry. Yep.
3: She did. That's exactly what she did.
1: That's all
3: she
1: you did can
3: do. Ruin their trip, but it was just like awful because she wasn't even home. She had
1: no.
3: to stay.
0: Right.
3: There.
0: She had to stay there in Seattle. Anywhere. I got to tell you, though, I'd have never gone without my mama.
1: Really?
0: Just me and my daddy, I would have never done it.
1: Oh, I would have.
0: No.
1: Bye, Cheryl. Bye. Sorry, Mom. Oh, Mom, I'll get you a souvenir in Cancun. Hi, Randy. Good morning. Plans got ruined last minute.
4: Yes, so when I was in middle school, my parents, my brother, and myself were going to take a cruise. And the morning of the cruise, around 5 a.m., my mom got a phone call that her cousin was in a horrible accident.

0: And so they continued, and the grandma said, listen, you know, this is what he would have wanted to, for you to have a good time. He wouldn't want you to be sad. And they continued on and had the funeral when they got back.
1: Now, did they refund his money?
0: I think he was no longer there.
2: Well, he was still on the cruise.
1: Yeah. Well, you know.
0: Well, I think that it was a prorated thing. You know, I never asked that question, but I think he mentioned it was prorated. You know what? Yeah. That's a fun topic to text my friend. I think he's waking up now. Hey, when your uncle, I'll ask him right now. Inquiring minds want to thank you.
2: If you're on the cruise, do you have to be alive?
0: Or did you have insurance? That's the question.
2: Yeah,
0: I don't know how that works.
2: Yeah.
0: That's a good question, Dallas. I'm going to text him. Hey, man, we haven't talked about this in a while. Evan, your plans got ruined last minute.
3: It wasn't really my plans. It was my in-laws' plans.
0: Uh-oh.
3: They're from South Africa. A couple of weeks ago, they were supposed to fly to South Africa on like a Wednesday. They had a high school reunion that Saturday. And so they were leaving early so that they didn't have any issues, complications, flying and everything. And they got there Wednesday to leave, and they didn't have enough pilots to fly.
0: What?
3: So their flight got canceled. Their whole weekend got canceled. And everything.
0: That is so, of all the reasons that they couldn't make it, I'm sorry, we don't have enough pilots.
2: Yeah.
0: And here I am with over 25 years of Microsoft Flight Simulator experience just working on the radio. I'm sorry, buddy, that happened to them. We got some texts. Plans, well thought out plans, got ruined last minute.
2: Here is a message that if this were you, Kincaid, your anxiety, I don't even have anxiety. And
0: you
2: reading
0: anxiety?
2: This message
0: Read it.
2: Makes me freak out. Got to Florida 2 days before a cruise. We're headed to the port the day of the cruise, and I realize the passports are on my dresser.
0: No.
2: Under the TV, it's 10 o'clock in the morning, gangway's up at 3. After a complete meltdown, I call my niece, who is still in her pajamas. She rushes to her house, grabs the passport, hops on a flight at 11:30, flies to Orlando. She meets her at security, speeds all the way to the port. They are the last ones on the ship.
0: Yes!
2: Naturally, this woman's messaging on the ship Facebook page the entire time. So everyone is waiting for us with drinks. And my kids were so embarrassed because everyone on the ship knew we were the passport people. Wow. I can't even imagine.
1: She's so lucky that everything worked out with the flight with the niece, that it was on time, that it was a long wait.
2: Gosh.
0: Good to live where there's an airline hub. Imagine, you know.
2: Let's think if she lived in Poughkeepsie.
1: Yeah.
0: I'm in Dayton. Sorry you're not making the cruise. Good morning, Southern Colorado.
2: It's Kincaid and Dallas on Colorado's Cat Country 95.1.
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12: I'd like to thank my coworker Dallas for scaring me as I exited the bathroom earlier. That's great. The hallway game continues here at the radio station. Where?
13: Well, I'd taken a break.
12: I know.
13: Yeah. You know, because you said you had that heart thing going on, but yeah. Lord, I figure if you were good enough for activity, you could take a scare. So.
12: Yeah, no, there was activity yesterday, so thank you. I'm sure if I had been monitored, we noticed during your intimacy, there was less wear in your heart than when Dallas scared you in the hallway. Right.
13: I heard you washing your hands. I was like, oh, I can't pass this moment.
12: If you're driving and you just, there was a peach pass yesterday. Because I listened to Dr. Dallas.

0: Kincaid and Dallas.
1: You know what's scary? This is quite honestly really scary. Today's the first day of October. That's scary enough. Halloween's coming up before you know it in 4 weeks.
2: I know.
3: No.
2: And spooky season.
1: Quite honestly, as demonstrated by nearly everywhere, if you didn't get a Halloween costume yet, you're going to either have to find it online or good luck, because the brick and mortars don't have a lot left.
2: No, or DIY it.
3: Well, yeah. Costco had them out in August.
1: And when we looked a couple weeks ago, middle of, September.
3: Yeah, gone. Nope, gone. Because they've already got all the Christmas stuff everywhere.
1: So here are what they believe to be the top trending costumes that we're going to see on Halloween this year. At the very bottom of the list is Michael Jackson, Spider-Man, second to bottom, Rylan Grace from Project Hail Mary, Sabrina Carpenter, Pitbull, just, a bald cap.
2: A bald cap. Worldwide.
1: Charlie XCX, really? Patricia from Widow's Bay. Hunter X from K-Pop Demon Hunters. Harry Styles, when he was in the Dance No More video.
2: Great outfit.
1: Olivia Rodrigo. Dolly Parton's going to make a huge appearance. Oh, it's a lot of wigs.
3: You know it.
1: Stuffed shirts. Any one of the doctors from The Pit? I don't know who I'm going to say this wrong. Aya and Shane from Heated Rivalry? I don't know who that is.
2: The two hockey players that fall in love with each other.
1: Okay. Operatives in back rooms in hazmat suits. Taylor Swift was number four. Athena and Odyssey is in it.
2: The Odyssey from the Odyssey.
1: Sure, never saw it.
2: Athena, Zendaya played her. She's like the Greek god.
3: Yes.
1: Number two is The Bushes from Bad Bunny's Super Bowl halftime show.
2: That's a funny one.
1: And Freaky Nikki from Obsession, number one.
2: I never saw Obsession.
1: No, I didn't either.
2: Everybody was obsessed with it.
3: Yeah. Okay. Why you never saw it? Because everybody else was obsessed.
2: It's a scary movie and I don't do scary movies.
3: Me either.
1: Does it happen no matter how good the movie or TV show or whatever it might be, you just get so annoyed by everybody that you refuse to see it out of spite?
2: No, I want to hop on the bandwagon. If everybody else is talking about it, I'm like, it must be good, so let me check it out. But that was one where I was like, it's a scary movie. I'm hopping off the wagon for that.
3: I'm not on the scary wagon.
1: Life is scary enough sometimes.
3: No kidding.
1: I don't need it.
3: It makes me have bad dreams and I don't like that.
1: Save that, Marcus, please.
3: Yeah.
1: Marcus, get well. Marcus working from home. He has dysentery. We wish him well.
3: Oh, my Lord. I don't think he wants you to tell that.
1: Well, he's fighting with his own personal dysentery
3: at
1: home.
3: Bless his heart.
1: It's okay. Bless everything there, Marcus.
3: Yeah, bless it all.
0: Waking up Southern Colorado.
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0: Kincaid in Dallas. Have you noticed when you've been out shopping that the music at grocery stores and the music at any other place that decides to play music in a retail setting just hasn't been that great lately?
1: Really? The place by me has been bopping.
0: Really? Not me. The grocery store I love and go to, and y'all know I love you, and I don't know if it's a corporate decision, but the music's been terrible. I don't know if they switched it. It used to be like, for a while, I'd go in there and be like, yeah! And I would literally, as the song would come on, I'd look up at the ceiling like it was the Lord giving me music directly. This made me feel bad. I didn't like this song when it came out. Okay. So I'm looking for eggs the other day, and literally, this song comes on. Roberta Flack, Maxi Priest, Set the Night to Music. No. I hate that song. I hate it. So I did what I did when I was 10 years old in the song. I set the night to mucus. I immediately started set the night to mucus. I started singing. It just, I got nauseous. I had to leave the store. I didn't finish shopping.
2: I played that one in Top 40, and I kind of liked that song.
0: I don't know how you didn't fall asleep standing up. Yeah, there's a reason. There's just certain songs in my world that no one ever needs to hear ever again.
2: But I got to tell you, probably the reason I liked it, because I was a huge Maxi Priest fan. Gosh.
0: Well, there is, Maxi Priest had, if you know, 1990 or whatever, Maxi Priest had a career.
2: What was that song?
0: Close to You.
2: I just want to get close to you. Oh, Lord, I'm going to have to get in the car and listen to some Maxi Priest on the way home.
0: Said no one.
2: Said me. Maxi Priest, Johnny Kemp. Woo!

0: I don't know if either of you could do this just to see if it worked out, because your hair is everything. Y'all spent a lot of, both of you, out of all the women I know in my life, y'all spent a lot of time getting your hair done, getting your hair maintained. Mm-hmm. You're very loyal to your hair people.
1: It's a full-time job.
2: It is. It is a full-time job.
0: When you hear about this woman is playing stylist roulette.
2: Oh, Lord. No.
0: And the fact that she goes to the place that my 9-year-old goes to get her hair did.
2: And she plays roulette with that?
0: And what they done did to her hair.
2: Oh,
0: you're going to hear from her in
2: did
0: her own words. No, you're going to hear from her in her own words next.

0: Kincaid and Dallas.
1: This woman on TikTok claims that she played haircut roulette, went into a Great Clips. Great Clips. That's where my son goes to get his haircut. He's 9. That's where a lot of my guy friends go. You don't often see women go to Great Clips.
2: Funny you should say that. Miss Jan goes.
1: Okay.
2: And she loves the lady who cuts her hair there.
1: All right. Well, sometimes it works out. So see if you could do what she did.
3: I got my haircut today at Great Clips. And a lot of women are probably thinking, why would you do that? You never know what you're going to get. Exactly. That's the fun part. It was like haircut roulette. So I walk in and I'm like, hey, just a little trim. Just get the dead ends off. Lady's like, got it. And before she gets out a brush to brush it or a comb to part my hair, she just grabs the scissors out and starts cutting. No parts, no nothing, just starts cutting. And I was watching my hair hit the floor like inch by inch by inch by inch. And I was like, wow, we're making a wig for somebody else today. We cut a lot off. It's a lot. It's not a trim. It's a whole new haircut. But at the end of the day, I kind of like it.
1: Okay. Worked out, like Miss Chan.
2: If she's happy, then there you go.
4: Oh, I could never. So risky.
1: I know. Now, I know that it's such a personal thing for women and your stylist.
4: Yeah.
1: I know that women have gone, their stylist is on vacation, whatever, it got sick, whatever.
4: Yeah.
1: You'd waited long enough for that appointment. You had to get your hair done by a stranger. And I know that there's the passive aggressiveness where you'll get it done. They will completely mess it up. And you'll go, looks great. Then you'll get in your car and cry on the way home.
4: Yeah. Oh, my God. That happens all the time.
2: Oh, I haven't had that happen in a very, very long time. We used to have a general manager here one time, and he planned this meeting. And he just sprung it on us. And I had a hair appointment that day.
4: Yeah.
2: And I told him, I said, I've got a hair appointment. And I said, let me tell you something. My girl Amber, she's hard to get in with.
4: And the cancellation fees are, they still charge you.
2: Absolutely.
1: And like the whole price of the thing, like $300?
4: Yeah. No, I think they'll do half.
2: I don't know. We had something else going on, maybe some photos or something we were doing. I said, I've got to get my hair done.
4: Yeah.
2: He said, well, you know, I fired a woman for doing. I said, well, fire me. Go ahead.
4: My hair's more important.
2: Fire me. I turned around, walked off, and left him standing there.
1: So you got fired?
2: Seemed to work out. He's gone and I'm still here.
1: Oh, you're right.
2: So, there you go.
4: And she got her hair done. Look how great her hair looks.
1: So, we've done the topic before. We've asked women, when they mess up your hair, how bad did they mess it up? How bad could it possibly? And we got a ton of calls, but we've never done this. We've never heard from guys who hardly complain about anything with hair. Did you have a stylist mess up your hair so bad? I mean, just horrifically bad that you, number one, shaved it all off. Number two, wore a cap for weeks to cover up the mess they made. Or number three, did you just roll with a mistake and pretend like, oh, yeah, it's a new style. It's great.
2: Can I add one to that?
1: Yes, please.
2: Because I have this theory about, I want to know, guys, do you go to her just because she's hot?
1: I like the wild card there. Okay, so.
2: Because our girl is hot.
4: Yeah.
2: Amber is so hot. And I know, like, when the men come in, I'm like, oh, yeah, they love that.
1: All right. I'll throw that in there, too. So did you get your hair messed up? How did you cover it up? Or do you tolerate somebody who maybe doesn't do the best job because they are absolute eye candy?
2: Yeah.
1: Sup, dude? Why don't you check in with us? Sup, man?
2: Yeah. Can we let the ladies talk for their husbands, too, just in case they want to call? Or
1: sure,
2: just
1: but,
2: guys?
1: Sure, but you know what I'd like to? You have to impersonate your husband. Once you get to the office, stream Meg and Marie on your smart speaker, computer, or the Cat Country 95.1 app.
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0: I'm Kincaid.
1: I'm Dallas. I'm the sane one on the show.
0: And I'm the one with kids. I'm just exhausted. Dallas has time to rescue animals and be nice to people.
1: Unlike you.
0: I try. It's Colorado's cat country. 95.1.
2: All right. Now, we were talking about this woman who played haircut roulette. She went into a Grey Clips and said, a little trim. And they did way beyond a trim. We have on hold a guy, a female, and another woman who is representing Grey Clips. So let's speak first with Greg. Greg, now, did you have to cover up a bad haircut? In the past, we've heard from women who literally got in the car and cried after a bad style. Or is this a situation where you go to a stylist who's just really hot and you don't care how bad it is?
3: I had to cover it up.
2: You had to cover it up.
3: The whole group that worked at this place was also really hot.
1: There you go.
2: So all the women there were super hot. And they hold the mirror. How does it look, Greg? Oh, it looks great. You got your car. Where's
3: looks
2: my hat?
3: Fantastic.
2: Yep.
3: Looks fantastic. Yeah.
2: How much you tip them?
3: Usually it was 10, 15
2: yeah,
3: bucks.
2: 10, 15 okay. bucks.
1: Here's the big question. Did you go back?
3: Not to the same one.
2: No.
1: But you didn't go back to that salon, but you went to another one.
3: Well, same salon because it was right next to that.
1: Salon because the girls are hot.
4: Let me try another hottie.
2: Over at Eye Candy Stylist. Thank you, Greg. Appreciate you checking in this morning. Hi, April. Are you calling about your husband's haircut?
5: No, actually about mine. I went and the girl was cutting my hair, but she was arguing with the other girl that worked there. And they're arguing back and forth and back and forth. So when I got done, my hair was awful. I cried. And I called back and I said, could I speak to the manager? And I said, I think the girl that cut my hair was arguing with the coworker and she took her anger out on my hair. Mm. I couldn't even get it around a curling iron. And it was bad. It was really bad. I mean, wow. I ended up with a refund, but I had to wait a long time for it to grow.
2: Now, I've got a question. You're in shock. You're looking at your hair. Did you still tip that stylist?
5: No.
2: No.
5: I did not.
2: Good. All right.
5: I did not.
2: Good. I'm sorry that happened to you. Never. One thing I would never do, I would never get a haircut right before a major holiday when it's like the Christmas Eve. I would never get a Christmas Eve haircut.
1: Right. Yeah.
2: Because everyone's checked out. I would never do it. I would ask the person, is today your birthday? Oh, happy birthday. I'm leaving. I would never get my haircut by a stylist. Hold on. Let me ask Christy. Hi, Christy. You work at Grey Clips.
6: I do.
2: Christy, do you... Okay, I have so many questions for you this morning. First question is, do you agree with me that the worst time to get your hair cut by anybody, fancy salon or Grey Clips, wherever it may be, you never want to go before a major week-long holiday where everyone's off at the same time like Christmas because y'all are burnt out at that point?
6: No, that's not true.
2: Not true? Okay, so that just goes for car repairs and brakes. Got it.
6: Not true.
2: Haircut, yes. Master cylinder, no. Got it. Okay. So, Grey Clips, you heard that woman who played haircut roulette at Grey Clips, but you've worked at Grey Clips for how often? How long?
6: I have started right out of beauty school in 1994.
2: Wow, you've been there a while.
1: That's awesome.
6: I've cut hair a long, long time.
1: We've had a lot of texts from people that go to Grey Clips, and they love it.
6: Yes.
2: Here's a question you can answer. What made them decide to do a nautical theme? Grey Clips, like there's sails between the chairs. Why the nautical theme at Grey Clips?
6: I don't know.
2: No one knows.
6: I don't know the history on the sails, actually.
2: I've always wondered. That's cool. What is the most popular cut right now? What do you when the youth go in there? What do the youth want?
4: Are they still getting that broccoli cut? Like that's what the young
2: is
4: boys
2: that done?
4: Seem to like.
2: What do we want now?
6: They are into a lot of the skin fade today. A lot of the skin fades, or the young boys want that look where the hair goes in their eyes and pushes forward.
2: How many people are going in there, Christy, and they say, give me the horseshoe. I want Kincaid without a buzz cut after 2 months.
4: The cul-de-sac?
2: The cul-de-sac.
4: Yes, that's what it's called, I thought. Yeah. Yes.
2: No one. The silence means everything.
1: Yeah.
2: Well, Christy, thank you for repping the brand.
1: Hey, Christy, have you heard that 80s hair is coming back? And I am so excited because I love me some big hair.
6: It is. It's pretty good. I'm an 80s girl, big hair. So
1: yes.
6: I like it.
2: Christy, my favorite thing, and it happened there, but it happened at a bunch of other places too, is when, you know, I didn't get my hair cut, I got my head buzz, and then they would try to sell me hair products on the way out. That's my favorite thing. It's like, no, I'm good. I literally could use a bar of soap.
6: That's good. Well, I got to defend our name because we're doing it right.
2: Yes, you are.
6: Get a great consultation and
2: No, y'all are great.
6: Not walk out of there unhappy.
1: Well, it's like I said, my mother-in-law goes to Great Clips, and she loves it. Absolutely loves it.
2: Well, haircuts ahoy. Have a great day, Great Clips. Thank you. That's Christy. Thank you very much. Beautiful.
1: I
2: didn't see any messages. Let me look here.
1: Hold on. We have a lot of messages.
4: Yeah.
1: Lot of messages. Somebody had to shave it all off. Oh, that was the guy right before his wedding. Bless his heart.
2: Oh, someone said it was so bad I called in sick to work.
1: Oh,
2: man.
1: Oh, a clipper is a type of a boat, hence the nautical theme.
4: Oh.
2: I knew that, but I didn't. Great Clips.
4: You never put
2: clipper.
4: Two and two together. Okay.
1: No, clipper.
2: Somebody must have lived by the ocean where they were enjoying cake and haircuts.
7: A small.
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1: 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Every morning.
2: But wait, there's more. Some of us remember back in the day, like way back in the day. I remember with my parents, my dad would always not want to wait at a restaurant on a Friday night. So he would make us sit in the smoking section.
1: Oh.
2: There was no wait smoking section, but all the food was marinated with a Pall Mall or a Camel Light.
1: Well, the funny thing is, you could still smell it when you were in the other part.
2: Yeah. Also. That was the best thing. You know, the one table that's the... Yeah. The 6 feet or whatever that separated the smoking from the non-smoking. Same thing on planes. One row, smoking. Yeah. The row behind it, non-smoking.
1: Yeah. It's not like there was a glass partition, you know.
20: Yeah. But the smoking row, you'd get the cigarette ashes as like a topping. Yeah. You could like salt and pepper your food with it.
2: It was like, tobacco bacos.
20: Yes.
2: You're right. Yeah, exactly. Yeah. Lauren, exactly.
1: Oh.
2: Well, now restaurants are talking about doing something similar and creating sections because of a certain device that Dallas can't stand. That's coming up, Dallas.
1: Hey, y'all, come out and look at this shark in my driveway.
20: Ooh, I'm on my way.
1: Okay, come on. He's out here in the driveway, Lauren.
20: How badly do you want a fresh haircut? Like, would you sit in the middle of the road for a haircut?
2: Would that mean I get hair?
20: No.
1: No.
2: Oh,
20: but
2: no.
20: You might go viral on TikTok.
2: Well, then maybe.
20: I'm going to tell you about this one guy who did that and it didn't turn out well.

0: Wait, there's more. Kincaid and Dallas.
1: Restaurants in various places around the country may soon start putting you in a section if you want to use your cell phone. Some restaurants and bars have started asking people to put their phone into lockable pouches when they arrive, just the way they do at comedy shows and concerts. This is because people are tired of speakerphone conversations and phone disruptions.
2: Yeah.
1: They're over it.
2: Nothing makes me more upset than being in a public place and somebody's having a phone conversation and it's on the speaker.
3: Or FaceTime.
2: Oh, my gosh.
1: Or we all know now, the year is 2026. We know that when you walk into an elevator, your phone won't work. My favorite is you're on a speaker conversation and you walk in the elevator.
4: Hold on. I'm in an elevator.
2: Yeah.
4: Hold on.
3: When I left here yesterday, I was in the elevator and with another man. He was already in the elevator when I got on there and he was on the phone. And the second I got on the elevator, he like side-eyed me and the person on the phone, he goes, can you give me a minute? They were talking about something and I could not get off that elevator fast enough. I got so awkward.
1: Love how you shame the cell phone guy in the elevator.
2: The doctor's office is the worst place in the world.
1: There's even a sign
2: that says, don't use your cell phone.
1: I wonder, Dallas, if in the same way they tell people at the grocery store, cashiers and whatnot, not to say anything when someone is run, don't chase after people who shoplift, you know? I wonder if front desk person just no longer says anything.
3: No, we need to start shaming these people.
2: Absolutely.
3: They think they can get away with it, and that's why it keeps happening. Shame. Shame on you.
4: For shame.
2: Well, first of all, you're in there.
4: For shame.
2: Yes.
4: For shame.
2: Burn them at the stake.
4: What?
2: You'll be in the. First of all, you're in there and you don't feel good.
3: Yeah,
1: that's
2: last
1: why it's
2: thing
1: bad.
2: You don't want to hear. You do not want to hear somebody having a conversation. They're loud. They're laughing.
4: Well, Martha, how are the tires? And you get one free? Oh. Well, they're just overcharging you, Martha.
2: It's like shut up.
4: No, go to a different place. I hate it.
3: Every doctor's office, I feel like I need a whisper when I'm in the lobby. Like even when I check in, hi, it's Lauren. I'm here for my appointment.
2: Me too. I do the same thing. Meanwhile, you got Harriet back there talking to her neighbor Betsy, and they're having some conversation about the book club that's going on next week. And I'm like,
3: and I don't want to hear it. Who cares?
2: Can y'all not read that sign on the wall?
1: Hester, I heard in the third chapter. Now, don't tell Eunice because I don't want you to spoil it

0: sharks on there had two legs.
1: But wait, there's more, Lauren.
2: Okay, you know how people will do just about anything for TikTok views? Well, an 18-year-old in Florida found out the hard way that some trends probably should just stay in their group chat. Police say that he and a couple of friends were filming a TikTok video where they were actually giving each other haircuts while sitting in the median of a busy road.
1: What?
2: Apparently, this has been a trend going around on TikTok where you give yourself or your buddies a haircut somewhere that's can be considered kind of like dangerous, like in the middle of the road or like in a public place where there's your people are gonna have to dodge you.
1: What stupid person came up with this?
2: I love, there's so many stupid people out there just trying to get the views.
1: Oh my God.
3: Wasn't it some radio bit that someone did years ago where they got their hair cut on a bridge and shut down traffic? That was a bit like 20 something years ago.
1: Even make sense. And who cares?
2: Yeah.
3: It disrupts traffic.
2: Yeah. Well, while they were filming, a truck and an SUV collided nearby and the crash sent vehicles into the median where the teens were sitting and the 18-year-old was seriously injured and had to be taken to the hospital.
3: Oh, wow.
2: They survived.
3: Okay.
2: But yeah, they got hit with one of the cars because they were getting their hair cut in the middle of the road.
1: Yeah.
2: Witnesses described hearing tires screech before the crash and one person called it exactly what it was, a TikTok video gone bad. The good news is police say the other teens aren't facing charges, but officers are using this as a reminder that maybe the middle of a busy road is not the ideal place for a fresh fade, getting a fresh cut, you know, and that not all TikTok trends need to happen. They're not always a great idea.
1: Crazy.
2: Like, remember a couple years ago, what was it? The milk carton challenge where people were stacking all the milk cartons and trying to walk and like step up and balance.
3: Yep.
2: Yes.
3: Yeah.
2: So stupid.
1: Mm-hmm. Yeah, I don't have time for that. I'm watching the Fruit People soap opera.
2: Yeah, that's so much more entertaining.
3: I miss planking. We didn't hurt anybody.
2: Yes. You just lay.
3: Harlem Shake. Who did we hurt?
1: Nobody.
2: Nobody. But wait, that's all.
3: Got a message here. This is the passive aggressiveness. This is how they're dealing with cell phones in doctor's offices. I'm a medical assistant, and when I bring back a patient and they're on their phone, I don't talk to them or ask questions. Just take their vitals and leave. Bye.
1: Yeah.
3: What they say.
1: Yeah. Here's the thing. People that do that, they are being so rude. So you literally, in some form or fashion, have to be rude back to them.
2: Yeah.
1: To make them go, well, that was really rude for her to come in here and not say anything to me.
2: Well,
1: hey, you were being rude too because you were on your phone. Thanks for listening to Kincaid in Dallas.
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1: Colorado's Cat Country, 95.1.
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0: Kate in Dallas. Shh. My little secret.
1: My little secret is that I helped fix the problem that I caused at work.
2: Well, how nice of you.
3: No one knew that you caused it?
1: No.
3: Okay.
1: It happened anonymously. So there's this very important template that we have at work, and it got put into a folder that is shared with everyone. So everyone has access to it, but it shouldn't have been there. It should have been in an important file. And I went through, I was cleaning out the files and stuff like that, and I deleted it. And when everyone went to go look for it, I pretended to help them look for it too.
2: Was this you pretending and just going through the motions, and you became the hero when it was just sitting in your recycle bin on your desktop?
1: No, it actually got it. We spent 3 hours looking for it, and I knew that it was deleted and gone for good.
2: Wow.
1: And I just had to walk around the whole day going like, yeah, I don't know where it is. And I knew exactly where it went.
2: Oh.
3: So what was the end result? Because you guys couldn't find it,
2: I mean,
3: right?
2: 3 hours later, what happened?
1: 3 hours later, we figured out that we're just going to have to create an entire new template. So there's all this extra work that's been created.
2: You know, and what? Listen, it's their fault for putting this uber important file in the shared folder. It was going to happen eventually.
3: That? That's crazy.
2: Because no one knows.
3: Yeah.
1: You know, that's kind of the way I look at it, but I froze. And maybe I should have said something right from the start, but as soon as I said, I don't know,
3: yeah,
1: I had to stick to that story, and I just kept going for the next 3 hours. I still, nobody knows what happened to that file.
3: Well, it was me.
2: Those workplaces that have a cubicle and there's a computer sitting on top and there's a note on the computer saying, do not reboot. And someone says, why are we not rebooting that computer? Oh, it's Donna's computer. Who's Donna? Oh, she used to work here 7 years ago.
3: Yeah.
2: She created this program we use for billing, but we can never reboot it because billing won't happen.
1: That's exactly the kind of place it is. It's all boards nailed to other boards and duct taped around.
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Morgan Wallen, Cat Country 95.1. It's Megan Marie. Happy first day of October, my favorite month. It is National Pumpkin Spice Day. That is really a thing. I Googled it. Basic girls like me, unite.

0: Dirk's on Cat Country 95.1. It's Megan Marie. Tomorrow being Friday, new movies, lots of new music. So as far as movies, you've got Verity starring Anne Hathaway, which I feel like she's been in everything this year, and Digger starring Tom Cruise, who's been doing a lot of press for that lately. As far as new music, there is an album coming out tomorrow that I've been waiting for a while, Miranda Lambert's country disco album, Crisco. Gavin Adcock, he's got a new album coming out tomorrow, Wynonna Judd, and Lee Bryce. So plenty of great new country music to get you into the weekend.
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It's Megan Marie. 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

It is Colorado's Cat Country 95.1. I'm Megan Marie. Thanks for spending your Thursday with us. Happy October. Lots happening in the area as we get into the best month of the year. 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

Hey girl, what's up? I know it's late, but I knew you'd pick it up. Nah, I ain't drunk. Okay, maybe I do have a little buzz, but

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2: Megan Maroney made the Time 100 Next list as one of the most up-and-coming influential artists. So congratulations to her. Riley Green's Is That Just Me album, number 3 on the Billboard album chart, number 1 country album, and yeah, his highest debut ever, so good for him. And Zach Topp, his Colbert and Country Music album has gone platinum officially, selling over 1 million copies. And I Never Lie, 4 times platinum, 4 million copies sold. Yes, country music is killing it in 2026. And I, for one, am here for it. 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

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Corey Kent made it to the top 8 of The Voice years ago, and it worked out pretty well for him, even if he didn't win. New album just came out last week. It's his new one, Empty Words, on Get Country 95.1.

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0: Zach John can get to drinking. Cat Country 95.1. I'm Megan Marie. Thanks for spending your Thursday with us. Happy October. I saw a meme this morning on Facebook that says my favorite color is October. And I'm like, yes, I love it. Happening this weekend, the first weekend of the best month ever. You've got the Colorado Springs Marathon at the America, the beautiful park that's happening Saturday. So shout out to anybody who can run 26.2 miles. I did a couple half marathons and I'm like, I can't double that. So you're baddies if you're doing that. Sunday Motorless Morning at Garden of the Gods. I love that they do that. You've also got the Body, Mind, Spirit Expo tomorrow through Sunday at the Penrose Event Center. You've also got the Colorado Springs Home Show at the Colorado Springs Event Center. And this weekend, the third annual Buffalo Grass Music Festival, that is happening in Manitou Springs. Just a few things happening this first weekend of October.
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16: Cloudy this morning, but gradually increasing sunshine heading into the afternoon. Maybe still a few drops of rain earlier on today, but dry for the rest of the day. Slightly warmer and also still breezy. Highs in the mid-60s. With the KKTV 11 Alert weather, I'm meteorologist Kevin Bloomberg.

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0: Blake Shelton, Colorado's Cat Country, 95.1. I'm Megan Marie. Saturday is your final chance to win Ella Langley tickets for Red Rocks, October 7th. Yeah, next Wednesday, going to be like one of the biggest concerts of the year. Swing on by Jersey Mike's this Saturday off of InterQuest. We'll be out there between noon and 2 with your final chance to win with Cat Country 95.1. And speaking of winning, 12 o'clock hour, another chance to go see Dan at Shea at Ball Arena this month. Oh, yeah, it's coming up with a midday giveaway.
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army wife who loves her horses and her country music. 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

Country 95.1. It's Megan Marie. Another chance to go see Dan and Shay October 29th Ball Arena. That's coming up with the midday giveaway here in a few minutes. Stick around to win. Lane.

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0: Country 95.1. It's Megan Marie, Dan, and Shay Ball Arena. Want to go see them October 29th? Another chance to win with the midday giveaway. Okay, since today is the first day of October, my favorite month, because I'm basic like that. What is your favorite thing about the month of October? I love all the fall festivals. I am a sucker for a good fall festival. Again, I'm basic. What's your favorite part of the October month? Text me now, 719-715-0951 to win those Dan and Shay tickets. They're going to be at Ball Arena October 29th. Good luck.
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0: 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Here's Southern Colorado's most accurate forecast.
1: Cloudy this morning, but gradually increasing sunshine heading into the afternoon. Maybe still a few drops of rain earlier on today, but dry for the rest of the day. Slightly warmer and also still breezy. Highs in the mid-60s. With the KKTV 11 Alert weather, I'm meteorologist Kevin Bloomberg.

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It's Megan Marie. Tombstone candy corn pizza now a thing. Why? Why would you ruin a perfectly good pizza by sticking candy corn on it? Crazy kids. Blasphemy. John Party, it's Boots Off, Cat Country 95.1.

0: Cody Johnson, the fall, it is Cat Country 95.1 as we officially enter spooky season. Here are the top 10 Halloween candies according to Instacart this year. Number 5 is Snickers. I do love me a good Snickers. Number 4, M&M's. Number 3, Hershey's Milk Chocolate. Number 2, Peanut M&M's. And number 1, as per usual, Reese's Peanut Butter Cups. Yeah, if you don't love those, you're just wrong.
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9: Well, we had no reports of stalls or accidents up and down I-25, Union, Austin Bluffs, Powers, Academy, Dublin, Stetson Hills, as we go Woodman and Fillmore. We are building that lunchtime volume. Nothing really out of the ordinary, just the lunchtime volume. I'm Coyote, that's Travis.
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Have you seen the music video for that song? It's creepy. Like, Lainey Wilson literally is decapitated the whole time. You got to check it out. It's on our Facebook at Cat Country 95.1. So, Megan Marie, thanks for hanging with us. Got the new Gavin Adcock wannabe right after Bailey Zimmerman on Cat Country 95.1.

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I'm Megan Marie. 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

Justin Marquette, Country 95.1. I'm Megan Marie. One more chance to go see Dan and Shay at Ball Arena. 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
1: Increasing sunshine throughout the rest of today. Still a bit breezy, but the winds will calm down as well. Should remain dry with high temperatures quite a bit warmer than yesterday, reaching into the mid to upper 60s. With the KKTV 11 Alert weather, I'm meteorologist Kevin Bloomberg.

Country 95.1. Ernest spending a lot of time on a horse out on some ranch. I saw it on Instagram. He said in the caption that he has caught the bug. Yeah, it's a very expensive bug to catch. I

Hudson Westbrook painted you pretty. It is Colorado's Cat Country 95.1. I'm Megan Marie. Thank you for spending the Thursday with us. First day of October. What is happening this first weekend of the best month ever? Going to break that down for you right after Luke Combs.

0: Zach Junkin, get to drinking. Cat Country 95.1. I'm Megan Marie, and if you're looking for some fun stuff to do this first weekend of October, here you go. You've got the 3rd annual Buffalo Grass Music Festival, Manitou Springs, starting tomorrow through Sunday. The Colorado Springs Home Show is happening at the Colorado Springs Event Center. The Body, Mind, Spirit Expo at the Penrose Event Center. You've also got the Colorado Springs Marathon tomorrow, America the Beautiful Park. Good luck to everybody running. There's a full and half marathon and a 5K, Kids K. So something for everybody if you want to get out, move in tomorrow morning. And then Sunday, the Modalist Morning at Garden of the Gods. I love those. So just a few things happening as we get into the first weekend of October.
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I'm Megan Marie. I will catch you back here tomorrow. Got the ride home with Roger next. He's got another chance for you to win tickets to the Air Force Navy game on Saturday, Falcon Stadium. Stick around for your chance to win it, okay? It's Gag Country 95.1.

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There's Morgan. Happy Thursday, everybody. Welcome into the show. You're riding in with Roger here on Colorado's Cat Country 95.1. Can you believe it's already October? Mind blowing. Here's Scotty McCrary.

0: There's Scotty McCreary. You're riding in with Roger on Colorado's Cat Country 95.1. We're into October, and we're just 2 days away from our last chance giveaway to win your way into the Ella Langley Show at Red Rock. So here's what's going to happen. This Saturday, you're going to come to the Jersey Mike's off InterQuest from noon to 2. That's where we're going to be, and that'll be your chance to win these last chance tickets to the show of the year to go see Ella Langley. We're going to do the drawing at 2 o'clock. You do have to be present to win. And here's the secret. The longer you're there from noon to 2, the better your chances are of winning. And while you're there, you can enjoy free drink, free chips and a drink with a sub purchase from Jersey Mike's. Again, the location off of InterQuest, Saturday, noon to 2. 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
1: Cole Wetzel on his time playing college football as a Tarleton Texan.
2: My time as a Tarleton Texan was very short-lived. My first year I played ball, got hurt, obviously decided to stick around for another year. Music started to happen. I was spending more time in bars and at parties than going to class. And so, like I said, it was very short-lived, but I'll always be a Tarleton Texan.

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1: Increasing sunshine throughout the rest of today. Still a bit breezy, but the winds will calm down as well. Should remain dry, with high temperatures quite a bit warmer than yesterday, reaching into the mid to upper 60s. With the KKTV 11 Alert Weather, I'm meteorologist Kevin Bloomberg.

Megan Maroney with Medicine. Megan was just named a Time 100's most influential rising stars in the world. Congratulations. You're riding home with Roger on Colorado's Cat Country 95.1.

Riding In with Roger on Colorado's Cat Country 95.1. Today's national keyword to win a trip to Mexico. All-inclusive trip for four to a dream resort. 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

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You'll be entered to win a $25 gift card to Texas T-Bone Steakhouse and Famous Dave's Barbecue. Here's Morgan Wallen's new one from Grand Theft Auto 6. Last thing you need.

0: There's Morgan. You're riding home with Roger on Colorado's Cat Country 95.1. It's October. Crazy, right? It is acceptable to put Halloween decorations out, in my opinion now. Not to overly shame those of you that had them up 6 weeks ago, but now that it's October 1, I think it's okay to put the Halloween decorations out. All right, what are we looking forward to in this month of October? Well, in theaters, Tom Cruise has a new movie. Have you seen the commercials for this? It's called Digger. It comes out tomorrow. There's a sequel to The Social Network called The Social Reckoning. And then if you're around my age, if you're in your early 40s, you probably grew up playing the video game Street Fighter. There's a movie for Street Fighter that comes out later this month. It looks absolutely ridiculous, and I'm completely here for it. It looks great. Let's see. On TV, new seasons of Abbott Elementary, Grey's Anatomy, NCIS, NCIS New York, NCIS Insert 5,000 cities. They got that coming out as well. In sports, obviously NFL rolls along, but we've got the baseball playoffs that just started. Okay, so we'll head into the World Series later this month. Basketball and hockey both get going as well. So, if you like sports, this is a great time because, like, everything is going on here in October. And, oh, yeah, there's that holiday coming up at the end of the month, Halloween!
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There's Old Dominion. You're riding in with Roger on Colorado's Cat Country 95.1. Air Force takes on Navy this Saturday at Falcon Stadium, and I got a pair of tickets that you can win. I'm going to ask the same question I did yesterday. Who's going to win? Give me your prediction. Is it Air Force or Navy? 719-715-0951. That'll enter you to win. Oh, boo.

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Here's Corey Kent with Empty Words. You're riding home with Roger on Colorado's Cat Country 95.1. Happy birthday to Disney World. It opened up on this day 55 years ago, back in 1971.

0: There's Dirk riding in with Roger on Colorado's Cat Country 95.1. Did you wind up with the one? You remember the mythological phrase, the one? You know, you got to find the one while you're single. You got to find the one. Well, just 40% of people that are currently single are confident they're going to find the one. So a majority don't think it's going to happen. Now, of those that are married, 1 in 5 does not think their partner is the one. Boy, that is something. To be married and say, yeah, I'm married and not the one. Yeah, they're not it, but I'm married. Oof.
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3: So I-25 northbound's on-ramp from South Circle and Lake may still have some ramp restrictions from an earlier crash. Crashes powers northbound at Dublin and Highway 24 there at Colorado 94 over at Meadowbrook Parkway. Everything else, time of day volume. I'm Coyote. That's traffic.
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1: Increasing sunshine throughout the rest of today. Still a bit breezy, but the winds will calm down as well. Should remain dry, with high temperatures quite a bit warmer than yesterday, reaching into the mid to upper 60s. With the KKTV 11 Alert Weather, I'm meteorologist Kevin Bloomberg. 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

Here's Jordan Davis. You're riding home with Roger on Colorado's Cat Country 95.1. Air Force and Navy Saturday at Falcon Stadium, and you can win your way in. I got a pair of tickets. Text me who you think's going to win. Is it going to be Air Force or is it going to be Navy? 719-715-0951. You'll be entered to win.

Ella Langley with Love and Life Again. This Saturday, got your last chance to win your way in to see Ella at Red Rocks. We're going to be at the Jersey Mike's off InterQuest from noon to 2 this Saturday. Your last chance to win. And the longer you're there, the better your odds.

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0: There's Low Cash. You're riding in with Roger on Colorado's Cat Country 95.1. 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
1: He's a ranch hand in a pinch, man. Hotter than the red on the cattle brand. Because she's a gold digger with a quick trigger. A cast iron skillet swinging lid flipper.

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Wetzel with Rocky Mountain Low. You're riding home with Roger on Colorado's Cat Country 95.1. Ella Langley's up next with Be Her. We'll see you Saturday at the Jersey Mike's off InterQuest from noon to 2. Your last chance to win tickets to see her at Red Rocks.

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You'll be entered to win a $25 gift card to Texas T-Bone Steakhouse and Famous Dave's Barbecue. Here's Luke Combs.

0: Here's Bailey Zimmerman. You're riding in with Roger on Colorado's Cat Country 95.1. We got Thursday night football tonight on Amazon Prime. The Cleveland Browns and Pittsburgh Steelers. Before the year, I would have looked at that game and thought, you know what? By week four, that game probably won't matter too much. The Browns will probably be really terrible, and I didn't have too high of hopes for the Steelers this year either. But they both sit here at 2-1 going into the game, and now it's suddenly like a really interesting game in terms of which team is going to hang on and continue to be competitive. And their division is very hard because the Ravens are really good, the Bengals are good. Like, there's a lot of good teams in that division. So I got to give you a sure to be wrong prediction. If I think it's going to happen and it's football, it won't. I think the Steelers win. I'm sorry. Just, it's the Browns. They're always the Browns. They got to become the Browns again, right? Cat Country 95.1.
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2: May still be slow from earlier crashes, Briargate eastbound at North Union. Got that crash over at Platt eastbound at Murray. The Powers at Galley and Voyager at InterQuest crashes. Still slowing things down a little bit there. No other stalls or accidents reported. I'm Coyote, that's traffic.
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12: Increasing sunshine throughout the rest of today. Still a bit breezy, but the winds will calm down as well. Should remain dry, with high temperatures quite a bit warmer than yesterday, reaching into the mid to upper 60s. With the KKTV 11 Alert Weather, I'm meteorologist Kevin Bloomberg.

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one this Saturday. Come to the Jersey Mike's off InterQuest from noon to 2. Your last chance to win your way in to the Ella Langley concert next week at Red Rocks. We're going to do the giveaway at 2. You do have to be present to win. 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Here she is with Choosing Texas.

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Text me your prediction. Who's going to win between Air Force and Navy? To 719-715-0951. And that'll enter you to win a pair of tickets to go to the game on Saturday.

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Zach Donking with Get to Drinking. You're riding home with Roger on Colorado's Cat Country 95.1. 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And Zach Galifianakis. He was hilarious in The Hangover. He was good in that movie with Robert Downey Jr. I haven't really seen him in anything else recently.